0: I confess to Almighty God and to you, my brothers and sisters, that I have greatly sinned in my thoughts and in my words, in what I have done and in what I have failed to do through my fault, through my most grievous fault. Therefore, I ask Blessed Mary, Ever Virgin, all the angels and saints, and you, my brothers and sisters,
1: pray for me.
2: Have mercy on us, forgive us our sins, and bring us to everlasting life.

Let us pray. O God, who called Saint Teresa of Calcutta to respond to the love of your Son, thirsting on the cross by sublime charity toward the poorest, grant us by her intercession to serve Christ in the suffering brothers and sisters, who lives and reigns with you in the unity of the Holy Spirit, God, forever and ever.

0: A reading from the first letter of St. Paul the Apostle to the Corinthians. Brothers and sisters, learn from me and Apollos to keep to what is written so that none of you will be inflated with pride. In favor of one person over against another, who confers distinction upon you? You. What do you possess that you have not received? But if you have received it, why are you boasting as if you did not receive it? You are already satisfied. You have already grown rich. You have become kings without us. I wish that you were kings so that we also might reign with you. For as I see it, God has exhibited us apostles as the last of all like people sentenced to death, since we have become a spectacle to the world, to angels, and to men. We are fools on account of Christ, but you are wise in Christ. We are weak, but you are strong. You are held in honor, but we are in disrepute. This very hour we suffer hunger and thirst, and we are poorly clad. We are roughly treated. We wander about, and we toil working. Waking with our own hands. When insulted, we bless. When persecuted, we endure. When slandered, we respond gently. We have become the rubbish of the world, the dregs of all things. To this very day, I am writing this not to shame you, but to admonish you as my beloved children. Even if you should have countless guides to Christ, yet you do not have many fathers. For I became your father in Christ Jesus through the gospel. The word of the Lord.
1: Thanks be to God.
0: The Lord is near to all who call upon him.
2: The Lord is near to all who call upon him.
0: The Lord is just in all his ways and holy in all his works. The Lord is near to all who call upon him, to all who call upon him in truth.
2: The Lord is near to all who call upon him.
0: He fulfills the desire of those who fear him. He hears their cry and saves them. The Lord keeps all those who love him, but all the wicked he will destroy.
2: The Lord is near.
0: My mouth shall sing the praise of the Lord, and let all flesh bless his holy name forever and ever. Ever.
2: The Lord is near to all who call upon him.

0: The Lord be with you.
1: And with your spirit.
0: A reading from the Holy Gospel according to Luke.
1: Glory to you, Lord.
0: One Sabbath, Jesus was going through the grain fields, and his disciples were picking and eating the heads of grain, rubbing them in their hands. Some of the Pharisees said, "Why are you doing what is not lawful on the Sabbath?" Jesus answered them, "Have you not read what David did when he and his companions were hungry? How he went into the house of God, took the bread of offering, ate it, and gave it to his companions, which is not lawful for anyone but the priests to eat?" And he said to them, "The Son of Man is Lord of the Sabbath." The Gospel of the Lord. Praise to you, Lord Christ.

These are the words that founded the new life of Teresa of Calcutta. Poor man. On the train platform, and he looks at her, and she hears him thirst, as if it were that poor man speaking. And it was that poor man speaking. And she began to understand that Jesus was that poor man speaking. In the gospel, there is an immediate reflection of this truth when he said in one of his parables, and when I was naked, you clothed me. When I was hungry, you fed me. When I was in prison, you visited me. But when, Lord, did we do this? When you did it to the least of these, you did it to me. And so this voice from the poor echoes the very words of Jesus on the cross. It is him. And so Mother Teresa was able to see Christ in the poor, and from that basis, she began to be able to see Christ in every living soul. It was Christ whom she served. And how could she serve him? But the source of this service was always Christ, and that is why she was extraordinary. For her hours of prayer, for hours of adoration, hours before the Eucharist. A woman who prayed so much, who then became capable of serving so much, a woman so surrendered to the Lord, so free for the Lord to live his life. Everything that Teresa did was Christ in her, to serve Christ in others. And so she was able to be a wonder of love, of service, of charity. I served Mother Teresa's sisters in Yaoundé in Cameroon. It was, I believe, 2008 when I arrived. And the book of her letters to her spiritual father had come out in 2007. It was called, Come Be My Light. And this book, the sisters themselves were shocked to discover that their founder, this saint, this extraordinary woman of love, of prayer, of service for 50 years, endured a dryness, a terrifying interior darkness, so much so that she thought God had abandoned her for 50 years. Anyone who met Mother Teresa right up to her death encountered a woman of light, of smiles, of joy, of extraordinary hospitality, and they could not fathom that inside her soul there was a void. God was there just blank. Where God should have been, there was nothing. Her spiritual father remarked that while many saints serve the church with a full tank of fuel, her tank was empty, yet her congregation expanded to 100. Point. And she guided everything. And everyone knew, a woman of light, of joy, of wealth. But she didn't even feel that God existed. Incredible. But in light of this, one can understand if the Lord asked her to be the servant of the poorest of the poor. Who are these poorest of the poor? She herself would comment in her speech when she received the Nobel Prize, where they praised her for all the services she had done and all her works in the world. Yet she herself commented on this prize. By naming the poor, they had not recognized, saying, but the poorest of the poor are the aborted and this is the poverty in the world that is destroying her.
society. She recognized the Lord in that crime against him, but truly to be one with the poorest of the poor, the

asked her for this abandonment. The poorest of the poor feel rejected, cast aside. They feel like they are nothing. They don't know that anyone could ever love them. They don't know that anyone could ever look at them with a gaze of recognition and dignity. The poorest of the poor are rejected, forgotten, unloved. And that is exactly what Mother Teresa experienced in her soul, being a rejected one, an unwanted one, an unloved one. Incredible, her closeness to the poorest of the poor, even in her own soul. Such was the faithfulness of her life to the Lord. She made a vow to serve him completely, and although her soul said the exact opposite, she wanted to be faithful to that Lord who was crying out for 7. It is very difficult for us to understand how God can work on a soul. We don't know how it works because we measure ourselves by what I think of myself. It seems obvious that God thinks the same thing of me, and we normally think badly of ourselves and badly of others, and we imagine that God must be like that. But God is God. He is much greater than we are. And the most intelligent thing we can do in our life is to abandon ourselves to him and let him be God, to let him decide what is good for me, to let him decide what I should feel, to let him decide how I should serve, to let him decide my healing, to let him decide my resurrection, to let him decide my resurrection, to let him decide. Mother Teresa let him decide everything for her, even the emotions of her soul. She allowed God full freedom, and that is how she became an extraordinary woman. And I would like us to learn this from her. We can all perform great services, and who knows, perhaps someone will be called to serve the poor in 130 nations. But it doesn't matter what we are ultimately called to do if in the end we are abandoned to him and he decides this, whether I serve in 130 countries or serve in this little chapel here, or some other little chapel, forgive me, not a jungle in Africa. What is important is that he does what he wants, and thus we will become saints.

0: I believe in God, the Father Almighty, creator of heaven and earth. I believe in Jesus Christ, his only Son, our Lord, who was conceived by the Holy Spirit, born of the Virgin Mary, suffered under Pontius Pilate, was crucified, died, and was buried. He descended into hell. On the third day, he rose again from the dead. He ascended into heaven and is seated at the right hand of God the Father Almighty. From there, he will come to judge the living and the dead. I believe in the Holy Spirit, the Holy Catholic Church, the communion of saints, the forgiveness of sins, the resurrection of the body, and life everlasting. Praying. Good Father, hear us.
1: Good Father, hear us.
0: Let us pray for the destitute, for those who have nothing with which to carry on their day, that the Lord may welcome their prayers. Let us pray. Good Father, hear us. Let us pray, Lord, for the Holy Church, for her mission of peace, of education, calling all the faithful to conversion, to faith. Let us pray.
2: Good Father, hear us.
3: Let us pray, Lord, for peace among nations, for peace in families, for peace in our hearts.
0: Good Father, hear us. On this first Saturday of the month, we pray, Lord, for all the intentions of our leaders. We also pray for all the intentions of the television viewers entrusted to our prayer. Let us pray.
2: Good Father, hear us.
0: We pray for the congregation of the missionaries of charity of St. Teresa, that they may grow evermore, and that from their congregation, holy men and women may be born for the Church of God. Let us pray.
4: Father, hear us.
0: Father, receive our prayers, the most hidden desires of our hearts, and grant them according to your will, through Christ our Lord.
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0: Receive this bread, fruit of the earth and work of human hands. We offer it to you, so it may become for us the food of eternal life.
1: May it become. Holy body.
2: Blessed are you, Lord God, of all creation, for through your goodness we have received this wine.
0: Fruit of the vine, work of human hands. We offer to you, so it may become ours.
3: Lord, accept our sacrifice that we

0: brothers and sisters, that this family of ours, gathered by the Holy Spirit in the name of Christ, may offer the sacrifice pleasing to God, the Almighty Father.
1: May the Lord accept the sacrifice at your hands for the praise and glory of his name, for our good and the good of all his holy church.
0: O God, wonderful in your saints, receive these gifts that we offer you in memory of Saint Teresa of Calcutta and as her witness. What's pleasing to you, may the offering of our sacrifice
1: through Christ our Lord.
2: Amen.
0: The Lord be with you.
1: With your spirit.
0: Lift up your hearts to the Lord. Let us give thanks to the Lord our God.
1: Right and just?
3: It is truly right and just, our duty and our salvation, always and everywhere, to give you thanks, Lord, Holy Father, Almighty and Eternal God. In your saints who consecrated their lives to Christ for the sake of the kingdom of heaven, we celebrate the wonderful work of your providence by which you call human nature back to its original holiness and bring it to experience on this earth the gifts you promise in the new world to come. And so, with all the angels and saints, we sing the hymn of your glory as without end we acclaim.

You are indeed holy, O Lord, the fount of all holinesses. Make holy, therefore, these gifts, we pray, by sending down your Spirit upon them like the dewfall, so that they may become for us the body and blood of our Lord Jesus Christ. At the time he was betrayed and entered willingly into his passion, he took bread and, giving thanks, broke it and gave it to his disciples, saying, "Take this, all of you, and eat of it. For this is my body, which will be given up for you."

In a similar way, when supper was ended, he took the chalice, and once more giving thanks, he gave it to his disciples, saying, "Take this, all of you, and drink from it. This is the chalice of my blood, the blood of the new and eternal covenant, which will be poured out for you and for many for the forgiveness of sins. Do this in memory of me."

0: The mystery of faith.
1: We proclaim your death, O Lord. We profess your resurrection until you come again.
0: Therefore, as we celebrate the memorial of his death and resurrection, we offer you, Lord, the bread of life and the chalice of salvation, giving thanks that you have held us worthy to be in your presence and minister to you. Humbly we pray that, partaking of the body and blood of Christ, we may be gathered into one by the Holy Spirit.
2: Remember, Lord, your church spread throughout the world, and bring her to the fullness of charity, together with our Pope Leo, our bishop, and all the clergy. Remember also our brothers and sisters who have fallen asleep in the hope of the resurrection. And all who have died in your mercy, welcome them into the light of your faith. Have mercy on us all, we pray, that with the Blessed Virgin Mary, Mother of God, with Blessed Joseph, her spouse, with the Blessed Apostles, Saint Teresa of Calcutta, and all the saints who have pleased you throughout the ages, we may merit to be co-heirs to eternal life, and may praise and glorify you through your Son, Jesus Christ. Through him, and with him, and in him, O God, Almighty Father, in the unity of the Holy Spirit, all glory and honor is yours forever and ever.
0: At the Savior's command and formed by divine teaching, we dare to say, Our Father who art in heaven, hallowed be thy name. Thy kingdom come, thy will be done on earth as it is in heaven.
1: Give us this day our daily bread. Forgive us our trespasses, as we forgive those trespass against us. And lead us not into temptation, but deliver us from evil.
0: Deliver us, Lord, we pray, from every evil. Graciously grant peace in our days, that by the help of your mercy we may be always free from sin and safe from all distress, as we await the blessed hope and the coming.

0: of our Savior, Jesus Christ. Lord Jesus Christ, who said to your apostles, I leave you peace, I give you my peace. 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You who live and reign forever, ever, and ever. Amen. Amen. The peace of the Lord be with you always.
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0: Behold the Lamb of God. 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
1: Lord, I am not worthy to receive you.

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0: refreshed by participation in the holy gifts. Refreshed by participation in the holy gifts, we pray to you, Lord our God, that following the example of Saint Teresa of Calcutta, we may carry in our body the passion of Christ Jesus to adhere to you, our only and supreme good, through Christ our Lord.
1: Amen.
0: Today in the parish, in the program tonight, today we celebrate 8 years since the death of Saint. Ah, 800 years since his death. And many Franciscans are gathering

0: here in Medjugorje and the Father General, too, I believe. And so he will hold a catechesis on St. Francis at 4 p.m. there at the altar behind the church. Then after this catechesis, the program will continue with the Holy Rosary Mass at 6 p.m. The Lord be with you.
1: And with your spirit.
0: And may Almighty God bless you, the Father, the Son, and the Holy Spirit.
2: Amen.
0: The Mass is ended. Go in peace. Thanks be to God.
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4: 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From every part of the earth, we bring you our with the joys and the hopes.